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0: CFM La Cône.
2: I know it's better if we both say so long and thanks for the memories. I like to say that it's been real, but it's been fake. 'Cause

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0: 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Trois lettres, un esprit, le rock.
1: Down in coastal South Carolina, there's a very old county with some very old customs. Root doctor people that put spells on, supposedly, and lawmen that lift them off, supposedly. And I met a root doctor lady down there that became my friend. 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

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Feel hollow, obsessed with success. 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